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So tomorrow we're going to be dealing with some scattered thunderstorms, temps in the 70s. Here's Shabuzy.

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trending on your iHeartRadio app is all the photos from Zac Brown's wedding. Yeah, him and Kendra Scott tied the knot the other day in Greece. Oh my goodness, it was beautiful. Big congrats going out to the both of them. It's Kat 103.7.

on Cat 103.7. He kind of made my day yesterday when he shared that we're getting new music from him. Yeah, coming out at 11 tonight, another new one off his upcoming album. So I'll give you a taste of that before 9 o'clock. But speaking of new music, you're 3 minutes away from the latest from Riley Green on the Cat.

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0: It's Cat 103.7 and Jessica. So Kristen in Omaha, what's on your summer bucket list?
1: Oh, I need a vacation.
0: You and me both. Hopefully you can make that happen. Hey, you're 3 minutes from the new one from Kenny Chesney.
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us, EJ and myself, we love helping you discover new music. So wait until you hear the new one from Riley Green. So good. We've been celebrating all day. Think As You Drunk is coming up in 3 minutes on Cat 103.7.

You're 3 minutes away from a Rascal Flatts throwback on Cat 103.7. So not really the best weather tomorrow. We're going to be dealing with some showers, temps in the 70s, isolated storms on Saturday. But the sun hopefully comes out by Sunday. Fingers crossed.

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They're releasing their 12th studio album. 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

93.7. This is Jessica. So don't forget, this weekend's going to be so much fun. 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

0: 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The new one from Riley Green is coming up again at 10 o'clock. Melissa in Lincoln, what's on your summer bucket list?
1: Maybe like do like a weekend trip somewhere. Like, I don't know, like just anywhere at this point.
0: Yeah, we are so lucky that we easily can plan some fun day trips.

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with Jason Aldean on Cat 103.7. Thank you for ending your Thursday night with us. I just love that we're so close to the weekend. I am all for short work weeks. They're just the best. Hey, you're 3 minutes away from the new one from Riley Green.

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Well, it's definitely going to be a big weekend for Megan Maroney. She officially kicks off her tour tomorrow night, so I'll be checking out all the highlights on TikTok. 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

Kenny Chesney on Cat 103.7. This is Jessica. He's getting ready to start his new residency again at the Sphere in Vegas. That's on my summer bucket list. I need to somehow make that happen. I need to see a show there.

Lots of new music on the way before midnight, including the new one that we've been celebrating all day. 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

I know that Steve and Gina, they are so ready to kick off the weekend with you tomorrow morning on Cat 103.7. They'll have the smile file, just all those feel-good stories to get your workday started. I've been

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103.7, Omaha's number one for new country. Now, I know it's Friday, and that's already really good news, but how about a good news story to go on top of that? Hang on for two songs, and I'll share some with you.

Cat 103.7. So, you know, I got this topic to discuss next hour. I want to hear from you on this, and I want to get some details. I know mine. I want to hear from you. What would be your death row last meal? Give me all the fixings. Doctor it up for me. 866-607-8383. We'll talk about this next hour.

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1: Good morning, Granger Smith. I'm driving through Springdale, Iowa, eastbound. I listen to you every night I come through here. I love it. Keep the good work up, man.
0: I think we need to get you a segment on this show, buddy. You got a good radio voice. Appreciate you.

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1: 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Ann is about to join us with another round of Nashville news. 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

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His kids were mad as hell.

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Okay, here we go, talking about your death row last meal. Man, this makes me hungry, but I want to hear from you. 866-607-8383.

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7: 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I'm Granger Smith, your host. We're going to talk about some things that went down on this day in history coming up, plus some Nashville news with Ann Hudson, stories about those country stars out there in Nashville and what they're up to. Hang tight for all of this early on a Friday. 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

103.7, Omaha's number one for new country. Because this state entered the union, we now have a home for some tasty cheeses. Let's talk about this coming up in two songs. 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
1: What happens after midnight? Stories get deeper. 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Faith shines brighter. Thanks so much for being a part of the After Midnight family.
2: I knew I'd see her around. I'd be at some party, she'd show up and I'd be walking out. 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I'd act

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1: Hey, Granger, you want to know what had me up so early? Been up since 1 o'clock this morning, driving the old tractor and trailer. Still got about 7 hours to go to get to home base. Talk to you later. This is Curtis Dave.
0: Keep that greasy side down, brother. 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
7: Well, happy Friday, everybody. It's finally here. Third Shifters, I'm so glad you're with me. We're honored to be the soundtrack to your overnight. Let's finish this one strong. I'm Granger Smith here, your host of After Midnight, asking this question. You remember the ice cream truck when we were kids? Running up to that truck, hearing that iconic song, running down the street to catch it. What was your order? Do you remember that? 866-607-8383. Calling this ice cream truck order. And then I've got Earl Dibble Jr. with a country boy dumb criminal story. Well, this here at hour number four. Good country music on the way too. Let's go.

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All right, we're about to dive into this topic coming up. What was your ice cream truck order? You remember that iconic ice cream truck song? You're running up to it. You got your sticky quarters. What are you ordering? 866-607-8383.

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1: Hey, this is Beth in Lexington, Kentucky. I'm out delivering the mail to the post offices in the big truck. Y'all have a great day. 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

0: Cat, 103.7, Omaha's number one for new country. Why is this dumb criminal putting on a dress? Earl is going to do his best to explain exactly what happened in this dumb criminal story coming up next.
1: We've been to both Carolinas, seen a big Montana sky, driven up and down the coast a few times, London, Paris, paradise. But ain't got much memory of the scenes, come to think I missed them all. And damn, babe,

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Cat 103.7. This is our topic. What was your ice cream truck order as a kid? You remember this? Iconic summertime. It's ice cream truck season. We should talk about this. My number, 866-607-8383.

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weekend here is the best thing for you. At Fifth Doctor, well, that old fart listens to talk radio. It's the Friday Celebration with Steve and Gina in the morning on Cat 103.7.

That's Parmalee and Take My Name here on Cat 103.7. It's Steve and Gina in the morning. Good morning and happy Friday. 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

0: 103.7. It is Steve and Gina in the morning. Steve Lundy.
1: Gina Melton.
0: There's an old cartoon. It's still on TV. It's called The Jetsons.
1: Oh, yes.
0: It's about a family in the future, and they had a flying car. It kind of sounded like, I can't do this.
1: Oh, that's like pretty good, actually.
0: Or like a guppy with gas.
1: What the heck?
0: Anyway, I used to think it'd be so cool to have a flying car.
1: Yes.
0: And people have dreamt about this for ages. Well, listen to this. It's a thing. The new air car has received a certificate to fly from the Transport Authority of Slovakia.
1: What?
0: Okay, now this is in Slovakia, but it's got to happen first somewhere, right?
1: Uh-huh.
0: It's called the air car, which features a BMW engine, has completed 70 hours of flying, including 200 takeoffs and landings.
1: What?
0: And when it lands, it takes about 3 minutes to turn back into a car with a touch of a button.
1: That's just awesome.
0: The certification means that the air car may now be mass produced. Would that be just amazing?
1: Oh my gosh, that would be amazing.
0: Tell you what, though, you have a fender bender 50 feet in the air. That's a serious fender bender.
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0: 101.7, number one for new country. It's Steve and Gina in the morning.
1: Almost every day I take a bath at night. I love soaking in the tub. Absolutely love it. It's the perfect way to cap off the night. And as long as we don't overdo it, I guess it's okay. Like dimming the lights, grabbing a glass of wine, playing some light music. But keep an eye on the clock, because according to a study, the optimum length of time to spend in the bath is just 22 minutes. Anything longer than that could actually leave us feeling dehydrated. And in fact, a lot of health professionals recommend getting out of the tub before 30 minutes.
0: Do you do that when you go to, when you go take a bath? Do you get out like wine and soft music and candles and all that stuff?
1: Definitely the candles, sometimes the wine.
0: Really?
1: Mm-hmm.
0: See, I know when to get out of the tub is when my fingers start looking like prunes.
1: They're all pruney.
0: That's when I say it's time I probably should get out.
1: That's probably best.
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1: Gina Melton. Like it or not, we're getting older every day. That's just how that works. But sticking with healthy eating habits and lifestyle choices can really help slow down our aging process. So here's a few things that experts say are a good idea. Number one on the list is staying hydrated. We hear all the time how important it is to drink plenty of water, and that doesn't change as you get older. It turns out one of the biggest age-related issues for many people is dehydration. So that could be an issue for a lot of different things in your life.
0: Makes sense. Your skin starts shriveling up.
1: Yep.
0: Organs can't function properly.
1: Exactly. Also, we should eat more fish. Adding in certain types of fish to your diet benefits your health, especially as we get older. It's the omega-3 fatty acids that are really good for you, and they protect your body from disease, and they help with heart problems and depression. And finally, I hate to tell you this, but limiting our intake of junk food. Probably don't want to hear that, but cutting down on added sugar is one of the best ways to slow the aging process.
0: You had me there for a while.
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0: Cat 103.7, your number one for new country with Steve and Gina in the morning. We've used the term comfort food a lot with our food reports or just, you know, chatting. But if you had one comfort food, one food that really makes you happy, what would it be?
1: I'd say soup.
0: Oh, yeah, that is good.
1: What about you?
0: Mine would be dairy. Ice cream, something like that. Mm. But a new study has found that eating pasta makes you the most happy.
1: Oh.
0: Pasta and happiness go hand in hand, according to a study from the Free University in Italy. Well, of course, they're promoting pasta.
1: Of course.
0: But actually, researchers tracked the brain activity of study participants and found that eating pasta activates a strong emotional state similar to listening to music or watching sports.
1: Mm-hmm. Interesting.
0: The study also revealed that people associate eating pasta with spending time with family and friends. 40% of those said that pasta was a comfort food, and nearly three-fourths said eating it increases happiness. I got to tell you, I do like eating pasta.
1: Me too.
0: And it does give me a good feeling, especially with sauce, and then you got the endless salad, and you got the ice cream.
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16: Which is why Scary Movie is back. But we do want to apologize to the few people who may get their feelings hurt. White people, black people, off-white people, Mexicans, Diddy's cleaning lady.
18: How long is this gonna take?
16: There's just a few more. First Amendment, Second Amendment, stoners, people named Chet, mamas, yo mama, my mama, all mamas in general. And last but not least, white people.
19: 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Rated R. Under 17, not admitted without parent.
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2: Cat 103.7, it's Steve and Gina in the morning, and here are the three things you need to know. Vice President Vance says the United States is very close to finalizing an agreement with Iran, though several talking points remain. U.S. officials say the two sides have tentatively agreed to a 60-day extension of the ceasefire, the reopening of the Strait of Hormuz, and new talks on Iran's nuclear program. Many of us look forward to the pool days in the summer. Most public pools in Omaha are scheduled to open Monday, June 1st. Camelot Pool will not open this year due to a filtration tank they can't repair. Repairs and unforeseen maintenance will also delay the openings of Gallagher Pool and Zirinsky Pool. And finally, congratulations. Nebraska defeated Arkansas 5-3 at the Women's College World Series. The victory is the Huskers' first at the WCWS since 2002. Nebraska advances to play Alabama on Saturday. The game is scheduled for Saturday at 6 p.m. And those are the three things you need to know.
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1: Gina Melton.
0: Did you know that traveling back home is not people's favorite thing to do?
1: Really?
0: You know why?
1: Why?
0: They feel like they're being parented again.
1: That's funny.
0: Almost a third of people say they don't consider going home a true vacation, that they actually need time to vacation when they get off of vacation because they're so tired and worn out from visiting family.
1: Wow.
0: You think about it, it can be kind of stressful because there's always one family member that adds a little more stress to the situation.
1: That's true.
0: But I don't know, do you get together with family and feel parented?
1: No, not really. Do you?
0: No, I like to be parented though. I know, it's a thing.
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0: 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Steve Lundy.
1: Gina Melton.
0: Think about the amount of time in our lives we spend it trying to look attractive to people.
1: I know, so true.
0: And then you hear this survey. The survey asks, what's the most attractive trait to have in a partner?
1: Mm-hmm.
0: What do you suppose the number one thing was?
1: Smile.
0: That's a good one, but it doesn't have anything to do with looks. Number one, sense of humor.
1: Well, isn't that interesting?
0: Yeah, and tied for number one, intelligence.
1: Huh.
0: So
1: you're in trouble. So,
0: I'd ask on which count, but I'm afraid you'd say both. Yeah, sense of humor coming in tied with intelligence at number one, close behind financial security.
1: Uh-huh.
0: And also making the top five, being able to plan ahead and career stability. Looks nowhere in the top five. Isn't that interesting?
1: That is so interesting, yeah.
0: So if you are funny and you're halfway intelligent and you got a little money in your pocket, you are in.
1: You're good to go.
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0: for New Country, Cat 103.7. It is Steve and Gina in the morning.
1: We see a lot of gender reveal parties on social media. Mm-hmm. They make a big production out of
0: sure.
1: it. Well, is it the end of the gender reveal party? Apparently, people have decided that they're going to do more subdued things. More and more couples are choosing to keep their gender reveals private, with some even doing it the old-fashioned way, waiting until the delivery room. Mike and I did that, and it was so fun to be able to see boy or girl. I was convinced both times I was having a girl.
0: Really?
1: And I had a boy, and I was so glad. But less confetti and more kind of calm and more, you know, private. That's what we're going with.
0: That's interesting.
1: Yeah.
0: The only negative is you can't plan what color to make the nursery.
1: That's true.
0: But hey.

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1: Cat 103.7, it's Steve and Gina in the morning, and here are the three things you need to know. Vice President Vance says the United States is very close to finalizing an agreement with Iran, though several talking points remain. U.S. officials say the two sides have tentatively agreed to a 60-day extension of the ceasefire, the reopening of the Strait of Hormuz, and new talks on Iran's nuclear program. Many of us look forward to the pool days in the summer. Most public pools in Omaha are scheduled to open Monday, June 1st. Camelot Pool will not open this year due to a filtration tank they can't repair. Repairs and unforeseen maintenance will also delay the openings of Gallagher Pool and Zirinsky Pool. And finally, congratulations. Nebraska defeated Arkansas 5-3 at the Women's College World Series. The victory is the Huskers' first at the WCWS since 2002. Nebraska advances to play Alabama on Saturday. The game is scheduled for Saturday at 6 p.m. And those are the three things you need to know.
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1: You know that trend that's been going around on social media? I'm being very demure, very mindful. Well, that's been going around for a long time now, but it's going to be going around even longer because parents are actually naming their babies Demure.
0: What?
1: Yeah, TikTok is overrun with moms saying they'd chosen to saddle their kids with the handle Demure after that whole Demure reign. Do we have to?
0: These poor kids are going to have to spell their names for everybody the rest of their lives.
1: I know it.
0: Thanks, Mom and Dad.
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0: 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Steve Lundy.
1: Gina Melton.
0: You've heard of the dating apps like Tinder and Bumble, right?
1: Oh, yeah. Mm-hmm.
0: Well, now it appears people are using those to make connections to find a job.
1: Huh, really?
0: Yeah. By using dating apps like Tinder and Bumble, they network their way into new gigs. A resume builder survey found that more than 30% of dating app users have used them for career-related reasons, and nearly 1 in 10 say it's their main reason for swiping.
1: That is interesting.
0: I guess Linked feels maybe too competitive, and dating apps offer a more casual way to connect.
1: Hmm.
0: Unconventional, but in a world craving human connection, might be just the right move that pays off.
1: Yeah, that's true.
0: You never know.
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0: 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We are Steve and Gina in the morning.
1: Well, if you have gray hairs and they're making you feel old, here's something that's going to make you feel a little bit better about them. They did the study, and it's showing that those annoying little age reminders may actually be protecting you from cancer.
0: What?
1: Researchers found something really fascinating in mice. When hair color stems got damaged, the body kicked them out. It's a defense mechanism to stop those cells from turning cancerous. The trade-off? They lose pigment and the hair turns gray. And scientists believe the same thing happens in humans.
0: That's fascinating.
1: Yeah.
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3: Hey, it's Lainey, and today we're heading to Bennington, which was once known as Bunstown after founder Peter Buns, who first settled in the area in the 1880s. Just 10 miles north of the Omaha Metro, this growing community has deep roots and plenty of hometown charm. Some of Bennington's most notable businesses include Nate's Stumble Inn, known for their famous fried chicken, Prairie Barn, a natural soap store, and The Warehouse, home to the Chubby Hubby Brisket and Noodles. The Bennington Public Library is a true community hub, hosting engaging events year-round, like Lego nights, open art studios, teen cooking classes, movies, and more. The same hometown spirit carries over to the Bennington High School, where students proudly cheer on the Badgers, led by their mascot, Tuffy. Next weekend, you'll want to check out Bennington Days, which includes a parade, street dance, fireworks, and my personal favorite, a barbecue tournament.
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0: filtration tank they can't repair. Repairs and unforeseen maintenance will also delay the openings of Gallagher Pool and Zirinsky Pool. Nebraska defeated Arkansas 5-3 at the Women's College World Series. The victory is the Huskers' first at the WCWS since 2002. Nebraska advances to play Alabama on Saturday. The game is scheduled for Saturday at 6 p.m. And finally today in our Smile File, a graduation ceremony at Texas Tech University included a very special moment when service dog Sadie received a dog ploma alongside her owner, Michaela Muse. In a video shared by the university, Muse walks across the stage to receive her bachelor's degree before the Texas Tech president presents Sadie with a rawhide bone tied with a red ribbon. And of course, the audience went crazy. 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

That's Blake Shelton and Honeybee here on Cat 103.7. It is Steve and Gina in the morning. 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

It's like a birthday party without getting older. 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

That's Sarah Evans and A Little Bit Stronger here on Cat 103.7. We're getting ready for the weekend now in our 9 to 9. 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

Omaha's number one for new country from Luke Combs. It's Be By You. 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

0: Morgan Wallen and Post Malone together. I ain't coming back. It's here on Cat 103.7. We're on the way. Got some Kenny Chesney music lined up for you. Blake Shelton's new one's on there, too. But now it's Chris Jansen, me and a beer.
1: Prettiest girl I've ever seen. Look at her, man, look at me.

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There's Kenny Chesney, who's going to have another residency out at the Sphere this summer. If you feel like trekking out there, I'm sure that would be a memory of a lifetime for sure. Jordan Davis, he's on now with Turn This Truck Around on Cat 103.7. It's time.

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0: Omaha's number one for new country. That's Blake Shelton's Let Him In Anyway. It's here on Cat 103.7's At Work Show. I'm Hoss. Here we are on a Friday hanging out and looking forward to the weekend as we got a bunch of little big town tickets to give away. They're going to be at the Stir Cove coming up on Thursday nights. Now, coming up this afternoon at 5:10 and then 10 minutes past the hour throughout the rest of the weekend, listen for the tickets on the 10s keyword. 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

Dylan Scott here on Cat 103.7. We're right now, we're going to play the Lunchbox Lyric Game. I'm going to give you a chance to win a couple of GA passes to head out to Eagle, Nebraska for the races at Eagle Raceway. They've got races there at the dirt track pretty much every Saturday all the way through September. I've got tickets to get you in if you know the correct words to this Kenny Chesney song. Now, I need you to listen closely to what part of the song we're in, because it kind of changes throughout. All right, so here we go.

0: I'm going to stop it right there. What's the next line of that song? You got it figured out? You want to hear it one more time? Right, let me shorten it up here a little bit for you.
1: Little umbrella-shaped margaritas, coconut oil tanning, senoritas.
0: Oh. What's the next line of that song? What are the lyrics? You got it for me? Well, come on, sing them to me. My number here in the studio is 833-813-1037. You could score a couple of passes to go check out a race at Eagle Raceway. 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

0: That is Megan Maroney's Beautiful Things. It's here in the Cat Country Cafe on a Friday afternoon. I'm Hoss. We're playing the Lunchbox Lyric Game for your chance to win some tickets to Eagle Raceway. Head out to the races there, the dirt track in Eagle, Nebraska. We're playing a Kenny Chesney song here. I play a portion of it and stop it. You got to get the lyrics to come right after that. You sing these songs, but how well do you know the verses, all right? So now, the first part of the song, it went like this.
1: Little umbrella-shaped margaritas, coconut oil tanning senoritas.
0: And then we're heading to the phones at 833-813-1037 to get the lyrics to come right after that. I'm going to grab this phone line. Hi there, who is this?
2: This is Steve.
0: Hey, Steve, how are you?
2: I'm good. How are you?
0: I'm doing good, buddy. It's finally Friday. I'm ready for the weekend. How about you?
2: Same as well.
0: I hear you. Well, Steve, what part of Cat Country? Where are you listening at today?
2: Omaha.
0: All right, Steve. You heard that first part of that Kenny Chesney song. Now, do you got the lyrics we're looking for?
2: Yes, I do.
0: Bring it on. What do you think?
2: Now I know how Jimmy Buffett feels.
0: Let's check it here, buddy.
1: Jimmy Buffett feels.
0: You got it right. Way to go, Steve. Nicely done, buddy.
2: Thank you.
0: We're going to get you hooked up. We're going to send you out to Eagle, Nebraska, to Eagle Raceway. We got some tickets for you to go check out the races out there, all right?
2: All right.
0: Way to go. Steve got it nailed down. It is Kenny Chesney and How Forever Feels here on a Friday afternoon on Cat 103.7.

0: 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Hope you have a chance to enjoy Taste of Omaha at Heartland of America Park.
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0: Omaha's number one for new country like that from Luke Bryan. It's Country and She Knows It here on Cat 103.7. I'm Hoss. Both of my daughters, Sid and Sam, both played softball a lot of years, so I certainly do have bleacher butt still to this day, but always keep an eye on what's happening in the softball world. I was excited to see that the Nebraska women's softball team made it. They're down in Oklahoma City for the Women's College World Series, which is awesome. They took on Arkansas last night, come back and won that thing in dramatic style. 10th inning, Ava Kuzak hit a dinger with two outs. That was awesome. But something kind of cool that's going on with the team, their team theme song is Tanya Tucker's Delta Dawn, which, come to find out, the head coach, Rhonda Revelle, that's like her favorite song. Well, Tanya Tucker did a FaceTime with the team before the game. They were having a team meal, and they did a FaceTime. They ended up singing Delta Dawn, which was pretty cool. And I got the video of that, as well as the 10th inning dinger. I've got that as well. You can check it out. I got all the details of the story at thecat.com. Keyword, Hoss.
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That's Jordan Davis. 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

Coming up on Monday, we start the 250K USA giveaway. 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

Justin Moore here this afternoon on Cat 103.7. We're looking ahead. 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

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When

0: Steve and Gina. Hope you have a chance to enjoy Taste of Omaha at Heartland of America Park.
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0: say so. Omaha's number one for new country. There's Dan and Shay's Say So here on Cat 103.7. I know a lot of folks, of course, getting fired up as the College World Series will be headed here into Omaha. But the Women's College World Series is already underway for softball down in Oklahoma City. The Nebraska Husker softball team made it in. And they came back and won in an amazing game. They took on Arkansas last night. And they fell behind, rallied, tied it up. And then in the bottom of the 10th, Ava Kuzak hit one to center field and got it over the fence. And so they ended up winning the game last night. It was awesome. I've got a video of that hit. If you haven't seen it around, you can check out thecat.com. Keyword, Hoss. And go Big Red. 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

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Hey, it's EJ. Rolling yawn into the weekend. Look at that. I knew we could get here. I hope you got big stuff planned this weekend. We'll keep you company all weekend long. Here comes Toby Keith and Willie Nelson on Cat 103.7.

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My name's EJ, ready to kick off your weekend. Thanks for making Cat Country part of it. Appreciate you hanging out for a bit this afternoon. 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

103.7. How are you? It's EJ. You know, every weeknight at 5, we roll out the 5 o'clock stop to get your toes tapping on the ride home. We're celebrating the end of the work week today at 5. Hang on for that. Right now, music from Ella Langley on Cat 103.7. Just

0: 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Hope you have a chance to enjoy Taste of Omaha at Heartland of America Park.
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0: Steve and Gina in the morning visiting Omaha's Henry Dorley Zoo. Tell the monkeys hi for us.
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Cat 103.7, it's EJ. You're getting out to the Storm Chasers tonight. They're taking on Memphis at 6:30 with fireworks afterward. Here's Miranda Lambert in Cat Country.

0: 103.7. There's Blake Shelton as we're heading home tonight. My name's EJ, getting you on into the weekend. We're ready to jump into the 5 o'clock stop with Morgan Wallen and Russell Dickerson on the way. Are you getting down to Taste of Omaha? Taste of Omaha kicked off today. It's going through Sunday right down there at Heartland of America Park on the riverfront. Some great food, some great live music. It's always a great time at Taste of Omaha. Get on down and check that out this weekend if you're looking for a little something to do. Hey, we're going to kick off the 5 o'clock stomp with Hardy next. Right now, let's get a look at traffic on Cat 103.7.
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0: 103.7 Tucker Wetmore Music on your radio. It's EJ rolling you into the weekend. I got music coming up from Jordan Davis and the Zach Brown Band. 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You can get all the details at omahaplayhouse.com. Hey, as we're riding on into the weekend, let's get a look at traffic on Cat 103.7.
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My name's EJ. You know, there are so many great shows coming to Cat Country. Jordan Davis, Kane Brown, Hardy, Tucker Wetmore. 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

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My name's EJ. Here's that Ella Langley tune you're loving. It's called Be Her on Cam 103.7. She dreams.

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How are you? My name's EJ. I appreciate you spending part of your weekend with us here in Cat Country. I always love it when you swing by to hang out for a bit. How about some Bailey Zimmerman for you now? He's on Cat 103.7.